96.7 KKL Rocks. Lenny Kravitz, American Woman. Ladies and gentlemen, welcome to Happy Hour. Happy Hour is the place where we play stupid games for awesome prizes. Today, the prizes are outstanding. Like, we have outdone ourselves. The heat is on the way. Kind of already here, but really going to get hot. We've got Not Soak City tickets. We've also

0: 96.7 KCAL Rock, Smashing Pumpkins and the song today. Okay, so happy hour. Round number two of the easiest game on the radio, even a crackhead can win, is coming up. Your chance to win a four-pack of tickets for the Hot Wheels Monster Jam event coming right here to Ontario. So that is coming up. But right now, we are going to kick off a text contest for something completely different. Jason Bonham, son of legendary, my favorite drummer all time, John Bonham. He's got his Led Zeppelin experience coming to the Pacific Amphitheater on Saturday, August 22nd. And from what I'm told, this is an outstanding show. If you like Led Zeppelin, maybe you never got a chance, like me, never got a chance to see the actual Led Zeppelin live. I've heard it from very resourceful people that this is an actual outstanding live performance of Led Zeppelin song. So we're going to do a text to win contest. All you're going to do is text me your favorite Led Zeppelin song. Could be any one of them to the KCAL hotline, 909-431-4967. 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
7: In Montclair on the 10 East, and Monte Vista still got this accident blocking the left lane, still causing a little slowing. And then in Norco on the 15 South at 6th Street, got an accident here. This one's blocking the left lane, so expect some slowing here as well. That's your Road Rage Traffic. 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
8: We are up to 80 degrees so far. 99 going to be your high today. Coming up, you shouldn't sit with your legs crossed for too long. I'll tell you why.

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96.7 KCAL Rocks and Green Day and Time of Your Life. You hanging with Daryl? Hope you're doing all right. Congratulations to Spain. Spain just pulled it off, knocked out France. They're off to the World Cup Finals coming up on Sunday. England or Argentina? We'll find out tomorrow. Bust out some biscuit for you here.

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1: A couple things messing with you here. The westbound 10, right about Euclid, got a crash there. That involving a couple trucks and taking out your two right lanes as we speak right now. I'm trying to move that over to the side right now. Eastbound 91 over at Adams in Riverside, got an accident there. That's messing with you in the slow lane as we speak right now. Rest of the ice, pretty good. So let's keep it that way. Let's get you where you're going, man. It's 96.7 KCAL Rocks. Throw down some old school. Take care of Colton checking in.

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